0: Going back to 1980. It was the first single from the fourth album by the band Ultravox, and it was the first time Midge was their frontman. And that song means a lot to me personally because it came out June 20th, 1980. That is my birthday. So I always felt like that song was for me. That was my present, direct from Midge or right to me back in 1980. Starting us off there, Orchestral Maneuvers in the Dark. Forever Live or Die. I'm Robert Drake with you in the Land of the Lost here in the second hour of a three-hour tour each Friday night right after the funk. You have the funk from 4 to 7, then you got Land of the Lost from 7 to 10, Rock of the 80s Madness every single week here at XPN.
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0: 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Thanks. Yeah, thanks. I'm Robert Drake with you tonight until 10 o'clock. Oh, a little bit of housekeeping before I forget. Next week, Kristen Curtis, the host of the XPN Morning Show, is on vacation. So I'll be sitting in for her. So wake up with me all week long. 5 o'clock in the morning, straight through till 10 o'clock in the morning. So there you got it. All next week, I'll be hanging out with you in the morning hours. How cool is that? You and me and a cup of coffee, maybe. I'm going to get back to music now. This goes back to 1983. It was the 12th album from these guys. They had been around for quite some time, but this is the album that put them on the map for a lot of our genre. Their huge single, which went to number 49 on the Billboard Hot 100, was Cool Places, but going deep into the album In Outer Space from the band Sparks is a little bit of a theme set here inside the Land of the Lost, a fun bunch of guys from outer space.

0: I always dig that track. Nice little musical interlude on side one of the debut album from The Pretenders, going back to 1979. Space Invader from The Pretenders here inside the Land of the Lost. Adrian Belew from his Young Lions album with UFO and Sparks starting off that theme set. A fun bunch of guys from outer space. It's Land of the Lost, Rock of the 80s here at XPN.
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2: 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And as always, I'm your host, John Morrison. This week, we got a lot of dope music on deck. We're going to hear some Mighty Theodore, Sun Little, Tom Tom Club. We got a lot of dope stuff on deck, so make sure you tune in Friday night at 10 p.m. It's Culture Cypher Radio right here on XPN.
0: Yeah, if you haven't caught it, I was so excited to have Culture Cypher Radio follow us last week, and it's a great Friday night cap, good mix of music, so check it out. John's coming up at 10 o'clock tonight, right after our Land of the Lost trip, our three-hour tour every Friday from 7 to 10 here at XPN. Hey, something I'm doing tomorrow morning, which you're more than welcome to join me at. It's a free event. You're welcome. There's donations, of course, involved, but you can just show up and be part of the event. It is our third annual event that we've done this, our fifth annual time we've done this. It goes back to 2013, when the most Wuthering Heights Day ever was created in Brighton, UK, where people all donned their red dress and danced like Kathy to Wuthering Heights, the Kate Bush classic. So that was a huge flash mob event, and it happens because her birthday is the end of July, and it's kind of a way to celebrate Kate Bush. So 5 years ago, my friend Tammy decided that she would like to coordinate a gathering of folks to want to do it here in Philadelphia. So we did such a thing back 5 years ago at FDR Park in Philadelphia, way down in South Philly, and had a blast doing it, have a good chunk of people who show up, and they're all dressed in various forms of red gowns and details like that. And there is a donation. You want to throw a few bucks to Tammy's way. It all goes to raise money for Philly AIDS Thrift. It's happening at FDR Park tomorrow morning at 11 a.m. It's Picnic Area F, as in fun. F as in fun. So you can check out FDR Park map on Google and Picnic Area F. And literally all you have to do is don your Kathy outfit, a various red dress. You know, you've seen the video a million times. You know how this works. And you'll come with us. And then I'm there to provide the music. I'm not one of the dancers. But they all gather and they're in the field and they literally do the moves to Wuthering Heights. And there's a couple practice runs first, so you can get the groove if you haven't done it for a while. A lot of fun. It's a fun, fun thing to do. So it's happening tomorrow morning at 11 o'clock at FDR Park. Again, Picnic Area F as in fun. I'll put some information on the Land of the Lost Facebook group. If you're on Facebook, you can join us in that group, and you'll learn about the event happening tomorrow morning. But in honor of that, I thought, you know what? Let's practice the dance ourselves, shall we? It's Kate Bush, Land of the Lost, Rock.

0: coming out just 2 years after the original, a really, really good cover of Kate Bush's Wuthering Heights done by Pat Benatar from her second album from 1980, Crimes of Passion. And again, join me hanging out FDR Park tomorrow morning, 11 o'clock, and Picnic Area F as in fun, for what is going to be a fun afternoon or a fun morning celebrating Kate Bush at the most Wuthering Heights Day ever, Philadelphia, the fifth annual event. All you got to do is don your red dress, or some people have red smocks, or whatever you come up with. You know, make it work. There's no judgment. And boys, girls, men, women, however you know, just come, and I'll blast the Kate Bush, and we'll dance in the field. How cool is that?
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Going back to 1985, Mike and the Mechanics. Mike Rutherford from Genesis, when they were on pause, formed that little side project. Got some amazing hits from them as well. Featured Paul Karak, who's on those vocals there. And Paul Young was also on other vocals on other songs. Mike and the Mechanics. Side of the Land of the Lost, rock of the 80s. Pretty good stuff. I'm Robert Drake, hanging out with you on this Friday night until 10 o'clock as we do a three-hour tour here at XPN. I'm going to shift gears a little bit from the soft and soothing sounds of Mike and the Mechanics to the jangle up north from the debut album by The Replacements.

music from Erasure. And always going out to my friend Dusty, big fan of Erasure. So obviously he has good taste. I'm Robert Drake, Land of the Lost, Rock of the 80s. I also played the Dickies version of Paranoid, remembering Ozzy Osbourne, who passed away a year ago this past week. So I thought, you know what, that would be a unique way to celebrate Ozzy and Sabbath by playing a little bit of Dickie's version. And we did that there. I'm Robert Dick again, hanging out till 10 o'clock tonight. Coming up in the next hour, Losty Found. We're going to be spotlighting an album that means something close to someone, one of the Losties out there. Perhaps it's you. We'll be getting to that in the next hour. But right now, I want to wrap up this hour with a really interesting project that was created by Stephen Duffy, who was the founding member of Duran Duran and also known as Stephen Tintin Duffy. He also worked with Roger Freeman, who is of the band Pigbag. And Stephen and Roger got together and did this project called Dr. Calculus. And I thought I'd spin that to wrap up hour two as we sail along on our 3-hour tour in the Land of the Lost.

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0: November of 1988, around Thanksgiving, was a huge hit in 1989 from Nina Cherry's Raw Like Sushi album, Buffalo Stance. And before that, the band is called Cold Cut. If you're not familiar with them, they're definitely worth checking out. They were electronic music duo Matt Black and Jonathan Moore, and they are pioneers for pop sampling back in the 1980s. And they're considered to be one of the first stars of the electronic dance music scene in the UK because of their real innovative style. They introduced a lot of artists to that genre, including the artist Yazz, Y-A-Z-Z, as well as Lisa Stansfield came out from Cold Cut. Junior Reed was on that track, as a matter of fact. And then once they got done doing that, they wound up getting into production. They wound up producing everything from B-52s to Blondie to NXS to Queen Latifah to the Eurythmics. They were everywhere. Cold Cut, starting off that set here. Inside the Land of the Lost, Rock of the 80s, I'm Robert Drake with you for the hour, hanging out here on a Friday night. Coming up, another album spotlight. Our Losty Found feature up next.
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0: So as I mentioned last week, we rolled out a brand new feature to celebrate our three-hour tour every Friday night from 7 to 10 p.m. It's called Losty Found, and basically I'm asking you, you're listening, which means you are officially a Losty. Congratulations. I'm asking the Losties out there to nominate an album that means something special to you, something that triggers that little heartstrings inside. 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And when you do, you'll click that little button there and submit your entry. And as I said last week, we started it off. I got, I don't know, 40, 50 entries, whole bunch of great ideas. And each Friday night in the 9 o'clock hour, I'm going to pull one randomly and we're going to celebrate an album, read a little story from someone, a Losty out there, and then play a few tracks off that album. Tonight is kind of cool because I get to do a little bit of history. You know me and my history. Jim in Philadelphia suggested tonight's Losty Found LP. Jim wrote in and said, my favorite album from the 80s also happens to be one of my favorite albums of all time, the debut album by Flash and the Pan. Although released in the U.S. in 78, the album nevertheless possesses a very 80s sensibility. It's quite unique musically, particularly with the vocals recorded through a distortion process. Lyrically, Cold War themes are running throughout the prospect of Armageddon just on the horizon. Indeed, it's reflected on the album cover with what appears to be a nuclear detonation seen in the distance from a crowded beach. On the back cover, all the people have vanished. From the blistering opening tracks off side one and side two, it's clear that these guys rock, but some introspective synth-heavy tracks also are great as well. And then, who can forget fantastic cover of Walking in the Rain by the iconic Grace Jones? Well, this is the original version. The band was perfect for its time. And what is really, really neat, Jim, who suggested this, is the band has so much history. A lot of people aren't aware that Flash in the Pan was not a flash in the pan. Two of the members of Flash in the Pan, Harry Vanda and George Young, before they joined Flash in the Pan and created that magic, were part, instrumentally, a part of another band in the 1960s that had a huge imprint in the 1960s in Australian rock and roll and rock and roll in general, so much so that Bowie covered a song from them. Let's go back to 1966 first. Before they were Flash in the Pan, they were part of this band, the Easy Beats.

Going back to 1966. That's the band The Easy Beats. They had several hits, and then they broke up. And when they did, in 1976, the two members, Harry Vonda and George Young, who were also part of a production and songwriting team called Vonda and Young, they decided to get together and do their own thing versus write for other people. So they formed Flash and the Pan, and their debut album came out in 1978. And thanks again to Jim in Philly, who suggested that, our Losty this week. It's our Losty Found, starting with an amazing song. This is the original before Grace Jones got her fingers on it. It's Flash and the Pan from 1978. Walking in the Rain.

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0: That is the debut album from Flash in the Pan, going back to 1978. Jim from Philadelphia, the Losty from Philly, suggested that. Our first Losty found. If you have an album that is close to your heart and plucks your heartstrings in a unique way, feel free to share it with me. 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
0: It's about 9:30 on this Friday night. I'm Robert Drake, with you till 10. John's coming up with our Culture Cypher radio mix starting at 10 o'clock tonight. So don't change that dial, as they say in old school radio terms. We're going to continue now with music from the second album from the band Big Audio Dynamite. Mick Jones, after The Clash was gone, formed that band. And the second album really put them on the map. Number 10, Upping Street, was the name of the album. The hit single off that album was Come On Everybody, or Come On Every Beatbox. But what was really cool was there was a version they released that they had in all the dance clubs in 1986. I remember spinning it quite often back then, and I want to play it for you. It's called Bad Rock City from Big Audio Dynamite's Land of the Lost.
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They say Delco's a lot, and they're right.

Going back to the debut album from Cocteau Twins from 1982, Garlands. That's the title cut, featuring the amazing bass work from one of the cool bassists, Will Heggie, who was only there for that one album. Then they kind of shifted gears to a more electronic sound. In there, too, before that, Age of Chance from 1986, their version of the Prince classic, Kiss and Big Audio Dynamite. All here at XPN, I'm Robert Drake, trying to squeeze in a few more before 10 o'clock, so let's go right back to it, to the British glam rock band formed in London in 1981, Doctor and the Medics. Best Hair Anywhere.

0: from Eurythmics' fourth album, Be Yourself Tonight. That's my motto for you, my friend. Grown Up Girls, right here inside the Land of the Lost. What a great trip it was tonight. Look forward to next Friday night. We have a three-hour tour scheduled to depart at 7 o'clock sharp. Hope you can be with me as we sail away to the Land of the Lost once again. For now, though, I'm going to wrap things up with a classic. You thought you were done dancing? Well, you're not done dancing. Have yourself a great week. I'll see you soon inside the Land of the Lost.
1: It's worked so far, but we're not out yet.
2: 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I want to know.

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1: 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And as always, I'm your host, John Morrison. Every Friday night at 10 p.m., we're bringing you new and classic hip-hop, but also some funk, soul. We got a lot of good stuff, especially this week. We're going to get into some music from The Sacred Souls, Mighty Theodore. A little later, we're also going to play some De La Soul and Busy B. We got a nice wide range of dope music tonight, so stay tuned. First up, we're going to start with an all-time classic. This is Chaka Khan featuring Melly Mel with their version of I Feel For You.
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0: This is Culture Cypher Radio, Hip Hop and Beyond on XPN. And in that last set, we just heard a nice shortcut, Dr. Who Dat with his tune, Elephant Stomp. Before that, we heard Recluse with Shikwanga. I think that's how you pronounce it. Before that, we heard Tom Tom Club with Wordy Rappin' Hood. And we started the set off with Chaka Khan, I Feel For You. We're going to take our first break of the evening and come right back with some more music. Again, I'm John Morrison. This is Culture Cypher Radio on XPN.
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0: This is Culture Cypher Radio, Hip Hop and Beyond on XPN. And we're going to start this next set off with one of my favorite tunes released in recent years. This is my man Mighty Theodore with Phantom Riders.

had us some infamy, but we were never shook one, so it is what it is, did what we did. I like my music loud, the food allowed, rather be home on my couch now, cooling now. Way back didn't matter if you had hate, still find your demo in the trash heap. Every rapper got a story out, it came so close, so or so heard they tape, claimed it was dope, but nope. Wasn't the path for most. Forward line, but 9 to 5 until the casket closed. Put some bass in your voice like Panthro. Can't be afraid to let them hands go. 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Trick learned best.

bugger, but my Prince on clean. Went from Nautica to Echo to LRG. Just wanted them to check out, I'm L.I.D. When Premier played our track, yo, we felt like kings. Died and got to heaven, seen Ramel Z. Waves when I rack, you the coldest shit. Used to sling weight like a bowler whip. Mostly stayed on the dolo tip. The solo whisk, get it till it's good, if there's dough to get. I go, someone bust something for they run they chains. Not worth much of nothing if they touch your name. Ran with dudes that remove cool fees for they puff pass. Still take it for your cash.

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This is Culture Cypher Radio, Hip Hop and Beyond on XPN. In that last set, we just heard De La Soul featuring Busy B. That tune was called Words from the Chief Rocker. Before that, we heard Soul Searchers with Blow Your Whistle, Nautilus with Roller Skating Jam named Sundays, Sam Redmore featuring the Renegade Brass Band. That tune was called Sentimiento. And we started the set off with Uzo, 2000 Elephants. I'm going to get out of here. Thank you all so much for listening. As always, make sure you tune in on our new day, same time, Friday nights at 10 p.m. It's Culture Cypher Radio, Hip Hop and Beyond on XPN. 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Peace.

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0: It's 11:03 p.m. You just heard Turntables by Janelle Monae to start the 11 o'clock hour. And ladies and gentlemen, the tables have turned for the Philadelphia Sixers. This has got to be the greatest offseason in, I think, Sixers history. To be able to get rid of that crazy contract for Paul George, to get Jaylen Brown, and now LeBron James! Oh, it's about to get spooky! Ooh, ladies and gentlemen, you see, I'm excited. That's one of the reasons I'm excited to get Bron in the Sixers, but also excited to start the weekend set. My name is Abdul Rahman. We got some music for you from Def Cab for Cutie, Beastie Boys, Stevie Wonder, Courtney Barnett to celebrate this great news at the station that you love so much, XPN.
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0: This new song is called Stone Over Water by Def Cab for Cutie.

That was the sound of new music from Courtney Barnett called One Thing at a Time, Another Star by Stevie Wonder, Beastie Boys, with Root Down and Stone Over Water, the new tune from Def Cab for Cutie. Let's keep this energy up with some more new music, this time coming from the Revivalist called Heart Stop, right here on XPN.

0: 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Hang Fire by the Rolling Stones, Claro with Sexy to Someone, and Heartstop, the new joint from the Revivalists. And I'm pretty sure everyone, including mine, there's a Sixers fan, a Phillies fan, Heartstop, where you found out that LeBron James was coming to the Sixers. I cannot believe it.
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That's the sound of Fool's Gold, brought to you by Buffalo Traffic Jam, Psychedelic Furs with The Ghost in You, and Down on Love, the new song from Sam and Louise Sullivan. 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But before we get to that second hour, I do want to check out this new joint from Olivia Rodrigo featuring Robert Smith called What's Wrong With Me, right here on the station that you love so much, XPN 88.5 FM.

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0: First song of the day is called Little Talks, brought to you by Of Monsters and Men. It's 12:04 a.m. And for this hour, we got songs from Philly's own Mountain Joy, Joy Division, Sinead O'Connor, and Michigander right here on the station that you love so much, XPN.
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0: September 25th, Mount Joy will be in Camden at the Freedom Mortgage Pavilion, probably performing this new single of theirs called Is Joy Easy?

You're jamming to, well, you were jamming to Michigander's new joint, Freaking Out. Down Presser Man by Sinead O'Connor, Joy Division with Atmosphere, and new music from Philly's own Mount Joy called Is Joy Easy Now. Mount Joy will be in the city, will cross the bridge in Camden at Freedom Mortgage Pavilion on Friday, September 25th. So if you're a fan, you'd be going to xpn.org to the concert calendar to get your tickets. 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

That's the sound of Miss the Boat by Modest Mouse. Kevin Morby with a new song called 100,000, Instant Karma by John Lennon and the Menzingers with a new tune called Chance Encounters. Ladies and gentlemen, it's 12:50 a.m. That is the second hour, but do not worry. We have one more hour to go, but before we get to that hour, we have to check out Julia Jacklin's new song called Get Away From Me. I Think I'll Love You Soon, right here on 88.5 FM, better known as XPN.

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0: Coldplay with The Scientist to start the 1 o'clock hour. 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

Ladies and gentlemen, that's the sound of Kells with the new joint Gone. You also heard Light Later Lately by Maxwell Stern, Pixies with Where Is My Mind, and new music from Philly's own Kurt Vile called You Know, You Don't Know, Because It's My Life. Now, Kurt Vile will be a part of Make the World Better concert that's happening today at Dell Music Center. It's going to be Kurt Vile and the Violators. They are gutting a body of water. Twisted Teens. 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Now, while you do that, let's check out some more new music, this time coming from YouTube with Street of Dreams right here on XPN.

0: 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Our July artist to watch is Texas-rooted singer-songwriter Alex Amon.
1: Hop up the bed down the cabin by the sea.
0: At the age of 18, Amon moved to Southern California to study filmmaking, but dropped out after just one semester to join a commune with ties to the 1960s counterculture and civil rights movement. Amon's first EP, The Zorthian Tapes, was recorded at the namesake Altadena Ranch, which has served as a home for artists since the 1940s.
1: Thinking all about my home.
0: Earlier this year, Amon and his acoustic band made a memorable appearance at our non-convention. His debut album, Son of Amon, is out now. 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

The smooth sounds of Prince with Nothing Compares to You. Cabin by the Sea, the new single from Alex Amen. St. Vincent with Broken Man and Street of Dreams, the new single from U2. We have more new music this time coming from XPN's 24-hour sound challenge winners. They go by the Flying Bees, and this song is called Workman's Song Number 1 right here on XPN.

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That was the sound of new music from Tori Amos called Gasoline Girls. Yoshimi Battles the Pink Robots Part 1 by the Flaming Lips. And the Flying V's, XPN's 24-hour song challenge winners with the new tune, Workman Song Number 1. Ladies and gentlemen, it's 1:48 a.m. My name is Abdul Rahman. My time has come to an end. As usual, I appreciate all of you beautiful listeners who have tuned in for the past 3 hours. Hope you found a song or two to add to your music library. But before I go, let's check out this new joint from Pete Yorn called All the Beauty. Peace, stay blessed, and clap your hands. Everybody, Philadelphia 76ers. We're going to call him Lee John James. I'm so excited. But keep on listening to XPN.

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Good morning, world. It's Sleepy Hollow here on XPN. I'm your host, Joey Sweeney. Oh, boy, wishing you a fine summer's morning. That was the Philadelphia Orchestra, our very own, with Claire de Lune. Oddly enough, from the Ocean's 11 soundtrack. We have a bunch of really groovy stuff to get to this morning, including but not limited to some classics from the Great American Songbook. We've got more than a healthy smattering of covers going into the next hour. And also just, you know, some truly, truly original stuff. We are going to start, though, with a cover. Here is Beck, a.k.a. Beck Hansen, covering one of the great tunes by Daniel Johnston. This is Beck's read of True Love Will Find You in the End.

From the Windham Hill label, it's Michael Manring with Huge Moon. Before that, the great Les Paul and Mary Ford with Wrap Your Troubles in Dreams. You know how you have those records that just sit on the shelf for years at a time, just kind of waiting to burst forth into your life? I've had that over the last week or two with, you know, like a 3-LP box set of Les Paul and Mary Ford records that I probably bought at, like, you know, in a dollar bin somewhere. And this, at this point of the summer, it's just kind of locked on the turntable. And boy, what a great voice. What amazing guitar. What fine recording techniques. Pioneering, even. Anyway, this is Sleepy Hollow. We're going to get back into the music. This is Rai Cooter with Pandit Vishwa Mohan Bhatt. This is a track called A Meeting by the River.

two covers for you there. That's Emma Swift with Bob Dylan's Simple Twist of Fate. And before that, you heard Yola Tengo doing Take Care, originally performed by Big Star. This is the Sleepy Hollow radio show on the WXPN since 1973. We're going to get right back into the music here. This is John Winterstein with From the Cold.

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Whiskey.

Some folk sounds there for you this morning here on Sleepy Hollow. That's Laura Marling with Blues Run the Game. And before that, we heard Sandy Denny. We're going to pivot over into a little bit of jazz music for just a minute. Here is noted Philadelphian John Coltrane with the wonderful voice of Johnny Hartman. This is My One and Only Love.

is bright in that treetop night. I see the shadows that we cast in the cold, clean light. Yeah, my feet are gold and my heart is white.

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1: I got a 69 Chevy with a 396. You lay heads in a hearse on the floor. She's a waiting for me in the parking lot.

0: Good morning, world. It's Sleepy Hollow here on XPN. I'm your host, Joey Sweeney. That one continues this nice run of covers we've got going on this morning here on the show. That's Townes Van Zandt doing Racing in the Street by Bruce Springsteen. I'd never heard that one before a couple days ago, and it's a really nice read of it. Coming up this hour, like I said, definitely some more covers, including some Jacob Dylan and Fiona Apple right after the break. But also this hour, I have gone back into the World Cafe archives and found some really good lesser played treats for you later this hour. And right after this, though, we're going to get right back into the music. Thank you so much for listening this morning.
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0: Oh, yeah, I got the coffee percolating with that one. That's the Nat King Cole Trio with When I Grow Too Old to Dream, and before that, Charlie Bird with Mood Indigo. This is Sleepy Hollow. Right after this break, I've got some deep, deep cuts from the World Cafe archive. Do stay around for this.
1: Experience Montclair supports XPN and celebrates the 17th annual Montclair Jazz Festival, produced by Jazz House Kids. 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
0: This is Sleepy Hollow. Have some cool stuff to play for you right now from the World Cafe archives, including this live performance of Lana Del Rey on the World Cafe from, I believe, the year 2012. And it's her breakout hit, Video Games. And I've had Lana Del Rey on the brain lately. There's a new book coming out. There's a podcast called Deeper Into Movies, which movie nuts amongst you might have heard about. They are moving into the publishing world, and they're publishing a book called Lana Del Rey, Lust for Life. And it's a essay-length book by a writer called Emma Garland, who it says here, this is exploring the music, imagery, mythology, and cultural influence of Lana Del Rey, examining the first decade of a career that redefined the landscape of modern pop, which is, you know, that's a lot. But I do think that there's something about Lana Del Rey that is just like culturally sticky. And I think it all begins with this song from the World Cafe archives. Here is Lana Del Rey with Video Games.

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1: Do you see the way she lights up when I walk in the room? That's good. And the skip in her step when we're both out walking in the neighborhood. This one's almost done. Now to watch her fall apart.

Real nice grip of goodies there from the World Cafe Archives. That was the legendary street artist, Ted Hawkins, street performer, busker turned recording artist. He had an amazing story and left behind a really great, great body of work. That's Strange Conversation. Before that, also from the World Cafe, we heard Nick Lowe doing I Trained Her to Love Me. And yeah, there's so much more coming, including right now. We're just going to get into it. Hey, do you know what happened on this day, this very day in 1969? I'm going to read to you now from a website. This is the This Day in Music website. In 1969, Neil Young made his debut performing with folk rock supergroup Crosby, Stills, and Nash at New York's Fillmore East. Get this. Neil was initially hired to assist on their live dates, but his value to the trio soon became apparent, and he was quickly made a full member. Can you imagine, like, you know, hiring Neil Young as, like, a ringer? yeah, in any case, we are going to get into a little bit of CSNY right here. 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

Yeah, that's Courtney Marie Andrews with Rough Around the Edges. And before that, you heard Kate and Anna McGarrigle with Heart Like a Wheel. One of my favorite songs of all time, by the way. We're going to keep on rolling. We're going to close out this hour of music, and we're going to start right here with Jesse Balin. This is I Feel That Too.

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0: Good morning, world. It's Sleepy Hollow here on XPN. I'm your host, Joey Sweeney. That was Aztec Camera with Stray. We've got a lot of great stuff coming up for you this hour, including music from Okonski, Annie Ross, whose birthday it would have been today, and so much more. But right after this break, we're going to get into some K.D. Lang. Do stay with us. Get that coffee going. Thank you very much.
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Born on this day in 1930, the singer and actor Annie Ross, who I just love so much. If you're unfamiliar, do a Googles and get into Annie Ross. That song is from the movie Shortcuts, the Robert Altman film starring a cast of many, many great actors. And she both sings and acts in that movie. And fun fact, that song was written by U2 for her. Either for her or Marianne Faithfull. Either way, nice work, lads. This is Sleepy Hollow. We're going to get right back into the music, including our wonderful cascade of covers this morning. Here's Ricky Lee Jones with a tune you may know well.

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0: stretched his hands out, formed me out of clay. 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The Lord made me this way. The Lord made me this way.
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0: from the album It's Gonna Take a Miracle. That's Laura Nero and LaBelle with The Wind. For that, you heard Craig Finn with Clayton. This is Sleepy Hollow here on XPN. I'm your host, Joey Sweeney. Hit me up on the threads, why don't you? JOJOSWEENEY. Coming up right after this little break, we're going to get into some Robin Hitchcock and some William Tyler. Do keep your dial parked.
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truly epic track there from William Tyler. That's called Highway Anxiety, and it's off his LP, Modern Country. And before that, you heard a classic of the 120 Minutes era. That was Robin Hitchcock and the Egyptians with Raymond Chandler Evening. This is Sleepy Hollow. I'm Joey Sweeney. I want to say happy hissing of the summer lawns season to all who celebrate. I think we're like really moving into the high time of the year to listen to this great Joni Mitchell album. So I wanted to play something off the hissing of the summer lawns, or the hissing of summer lawns, I should say. Here it is, Harry's House Centerpiece by Joni Mitchell, here on the Sleepy Hollow.

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0: Good morning, world. It's Sleepy Hollow here on XPN. I'm your host, Joey Sweeney. That is O Amor en Paz by Morellenbaum 2 and Ryuichi Sakamoto here on the Sleepy Hollow radio program. We have a lot of good stuff to get to for you on this last hour of the show today, including not least a really great song by an underlooked album by Feist. Do stay with us. Here we go.
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0: It's been out for like 2 or 3 years already, and I cannot get enough of the Feist album called Multitudes, and wanted to play you one of the tracks from that record this morning. 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

0: 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Ardmore Rock and Ride with Too Many Zoos, Young Gun Silver Fox, Palmyra, Oh He Dead, and more to downtown Ardmore on August 9th, and Yard Act to Underground Arts on August 15th. 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
1: Thank you, Bob Bumbera, as always, for the concert calendar. We're going to get back into the music here. Here is Bill Fay with City of Dreams.

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from the Oh Mercy album produced by Daniel Lanois. That's Bob Dylan with Most of the Time, and before that, Bill Fay with City of Dreams. This is the Sleepy Hollow radio program since 1973 on WXPN. I'm your host, Joey Sweeney. A little bit of a programming note. Longtime listeners of the Sleepy Hollow show, rejoice. Chuck Elliott is back in next Saturday. Chuck's going to do a show. He's coming back for the week, and it's going to be really nice. I will be at the beach listening with ardent fervor. Coming up next, here's Barbara Koenig with You Rambling Boys of Pleasure.

0: That's Tom Petty with Wildflowers here on Sleepy Hollow on XPN. Coming up right after this break, we're going to get into a little more covers. This one is a David Bowie cover.
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They say Delco's a lot, and they're right.

from her album Diamond Life. That is Sade. That'll be the last cover of the show today, of this show of many, many, many accidental covers. I didn't come in this week thinking like, hey, let's just play a bunch of covers, but that's kind of the way it worked out. And that's a good one. That's Why Can't We Live Together, originally performed by Timmy Thomas, I believe the original artist was on that one. I'm Joey Sweeney. It's been so nice to be here with you this morning. A couple of programming notes. Jim McGuinn is coming in. He's in for Bruce today. And if you did not hear earlier, Chuck Elliott, the one and only Chuck Elliott, is back on next Saturday's edition of Sleepy Hollow. I will be at the beach thinking of you all very, very fondly. Yeah, I just got two more for you, including off of an album, a new album that I just love so much. The artist is called Flor Laurentien. The album is called Volume 3, and this is Regate here on Sleepy Hollow. I will see you soon. Go with peace.

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0: We're waking up to a new reality. Day one, the first full day in which LeBron James is a Philadelphian. Ah, how's that feel? It's Jim McGuinn here in for Bruce Warren Saturday morning coming out of Sleepy Hollow. And thank you, Joey. And Strokes there going shopping. They put out their new record, Reality Awaits, yesterday. And the reality is that I'm guessing LeBron's going to be going shopping, moving to a new town. How do you pick a real estate agent? Who gets to be the real estate agent to LeBron James? And where is he going to live? What's his Wawa going to be? All these questions, plus will the Sixers win? Sixers fans freaking out. It's awesome. And I want to say thank you for spending some of your glorious Saturday here with us at XPN. So much good music to get to. New things, great stuff from people coming to town, some stuff that's never been played before on this radio station, and a couple of artists that are going to be playing the XPN Exponential Music Fest coming up in this next set. Stick around.
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0: We've got one from Tay Vista, our Free at Noon artist this week, who is also going to be playing the Exponential Music Festival. That's on the way. And actually two bands that are playing Exponential Music Festival. After this, someone who played it last year. It's Brittany Ann Trambaugh, and this is Lucky Broke Girl on XPN.

0: So psyched to see them back playing the Exponential Music Festival Saturday night. 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So you can get a little preview if you come on out this next Friday. Brittany Ann Trambaugh in there as well. It is Jim McGuinn. It is XPN coming back with one from Modest Mouse.
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0: Well, Modest Mouse will be at the Fillmore August 19th. 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

0: That one feels so good. Love that saxophone solo in that. To Low Cut Connie here on XPN. And boy, Fresh Air, Rolling Stone, Paste, Love All Over in the album reviews for the new record, which is really, you know, threading a needle. It's a protest party album. That ain't easy to do. Living in the USA, the new one from Low Cut Connie. So happy for Adam and the gang. Joan Osborne in there, Love Is Alive, and Modest Mouse, too, on XPN.
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2: 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From the Anthony Paul Soul Orchestra featuring powerful singer Willie Jordan. 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
0: So we're getting a little closer to the Philadelphia Folk Fest in mid-August, and this is an artist that's going to be on the bill and is also signed to Dan Arbach's from the Black Keys record label, Easy Eye. It is Eddie Ninevolt, and this is Blowing Up.

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0: That was the highlight for me, Death Cab for Cutie. Last week, along with Japanese Breakfast at the Man and I Will Possess Your Heart. It's Jim McGuinn in for Bruce Warren today on this gorgeous Saturday here in Philly. Who in there? Also, Eddie Ninevolt going to be part of the Folk Fest coming up in August.
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0: Well, this Aussie singer-songwriter was recently in our studios, taped a World Cafe radio session a while back. It is Julia Jacklin, her latest, Get Away From Me. 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

0: Couple of epic jams right there. My Bloody Valentine from 1991's Loveless with Soon and Kurt Vile tonight, making the world better, headlining the Dell. Maybe I'll see you there. It's Jim McGuinn in for Bruce Warren coming up in this hour. Something new from a Montreal-based psych rock band. Also, That Amy cover from The Stones. Have you heard it yet? That's on the way here at XBN.
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0: 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This is the band Hurry. Got to see them celebrate the release of the new album Zoned Out with a show at Johnny Brenda's a week ago. This is the title track.

0: Stones from the new record Foreign Tongues. I've heard mixed reviews. Some people love that cover of Amy Winehouse. Some people not a fan. I'm a fan of that one. You know I'm no good from the Stones. Elvis Costello in there and new local music too from the band Hurry, sounding a bit like Teenage Fan Club. And I've got a brand new Teenage Fan Club song they just dropped yesterday that we'll share with you in our next hour here together. It's Jim McGuinn in for Bruce Warren. Gorgeous day, Saturday morning here on XPN. And we go to Montreal for a little psych Brit rock next.
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0: Well, the band Elephant Stone has been putting out music since 2008. They're on album number 8 right now. And big indie rock hit parade band for Eric Schumann. And I dig him a lot and love this new song, especially the video. It's got puppets that look like Muppets. It's great. I Got a Pill. Brand new music from Elephant Stone here on XPN.

0: There's Tori Amos and Gasoline Girls. She's in town 1 week from tonight, August 1st, at the Met. You know who's excited about that show? Kristen Curtis. She has been so looking forward to that gig for months. And that new album is great, too. In Times of Dragons from Tori. Before that, Stone Roses, their song, Elephant Stone, bringing the Britpop to XPN. And before that, a band that took their name from that song. They're called Elephant Stone. And their new one, they're playing the Brit Rock, but they're out of Montreal. I Got a Pill here on XPN.
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0: It's Jim McGuinn in for Bruce Warren. Iggy and the Stooges on the way. And right now, it's a new one from Allison Russell.

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0: Iggy and the Stooges. Sending that one out to my boy Winston. Best mutt Jack Russell around, I think. Want to be your dog. Nathaniel Rateliff before that. And the new one from Allison Russell in there too. 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
0: Jim McGuinn, Saturday morning, we will go back and play one from the debut album from Alabama Shakes, which is 14 years old now. After this, the latest from Kevin Morby, and I saw an interview where he said he was kind of vibing on the 70s New York band Television for the guitar part on this tune. You can really hear it once you know that. It's 100,000, latest from Kevin Morby on XPN.

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0: And back when he had a band called Derek and the Dominoes and the Bell Bottom Blues, 1971, here on XPN. It's Jim McGuinn, and welcome to Saturday afternoon. Alabama Shakes before that, and Kevin Morby, and coming up, more British rock of the 70s, the Mighty Zepp, and Elton John, we will hear from in this hour. Also, some new music. Jack White just put out a new record, Biba Doobie. And something from a Scottish band Teenage Fan Club on the way this hour as well.
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0: So I had the opportunity on Thursday night to hang out with Robin Hitchcock at Main Street Music, where he was in town talking about a new book, Stranded in the Future, his second book. And he also played some tunes acoustically, including Keith Kelleher. Our own Keith Kelleher had a request for a song about Nick Drake that Robin played at the in-store. And he's also got a new album out called The Confuser. That came out on Friday. And somehow we ended up together with Fergie at the Monto. After Fergie rode the ferry with Dan Reed on Thursday for his birthday and Yacht Rock Day. So a new book and a new album from Robin Hitchcock. Wanted to play something from it. Love the groove on this one. It's for the groovers. It's My Dead Astronauts on XPN.

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XPN welcomes Joan Osborne to Concerts Under the Stars on August 7th. Ardmore Rock and Ride with Too Many Zoos, Young Gun Silver Fox, Palmyra, Oh He Dead, and more to downtown Ardmore on August 9th, and Yard Act to Underground Arts on August 15th. And tickets are on sale now for Jerry Garcia Symphonic Celebration with the Philly Pops at TD Pavilion at Highmark Man August 28th. For Sove with Lars and Mustafa Numbisi at Johnny Brenda's August 29th, and for Arlo Parks at Union Transfer on August 31st. 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And while you're there, click Tell Me More to check out our list of 250 summer concerts as we celebrate America's 250th with live music across the region.

That's a new one from Biba Doobie. Sun Has Set here on XPN. Birds before that, singing about the wild mountain thyme. And that's T-H-Y-M-E, the spice, not T-I-M-E, the clock. Jack White and Robin Hitchcock, his new one, My Dead Astronaut. Great to have him back in Philly over at Main Street Music on Thursday nights. It's Jim McGuinn here. And I spent a couple of weeks in Scotland traveling all around in 2024. And one of the places I got to was the Isle of Lewis and Harris, which you have to take a ferry from the mainland for over an hour to get to. It's way up there in the northwest corner of Scotland, sparsely populated. And off of that island is another island where the recording studio is, where Teenage Fan Club, Scottish band, hold themselves up to make their new record, which is coming out in October. Do Not Dare to Dream is the album. And we go from Sun Has Set by Biba Doobie to Day in the Sun, the new one from Teenage Fan Club.

0: His band is called Michigander, but they're based in Nashville. But that's Michigan is where Jason Singer, the leader of that band, grew up. Freaking Out here on XPN. Elton in there from Tumbleweed Connection 1970 and new music from Teenage Fan Club and Day in the Sun on XPN. Hope you are enjoying your day in the sun. It is Jim McGuinn in for the shift that is usually held by Bruce Warren. He's out Newporting and then he's going to be fishing on Monday night. Going to see a lot of music. Is that Bruce Warren? That's why we love him. Coming back with a great new release from another local band. A little more homegrown music next on XPN.
1: 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I'm Johnny Meister. Tonight on The Blues Show, a new album, What Can You Do? From the Anthony Paul Soul Orchestra featuring powerful singer Willie Jordan. It's the Anthony Paul Soul Orchestra with Willie Jordan on The Blues Show tonight at 7, right after the many moods of Ben Vaughn at 6, and followed by American Roots at 11, only here on XPN.
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It is Zeppelin here on XPN, and send that out to my waiter the other night in Manayunk at the taco joint. He had a killer Zeppelin tattoo on his arm, his forearm, with the Zoso and all the symbols of the members of Led Zeppelin. And he said that his favorite album was House of the Holy. I'm with you on that. It's Jim McGuinn in for Bruce Warren today. Portugal the Man before that. They are going to be closing the show out Saturday night, part of the Exponential Music Festival presented by Subaru. And, you know, we're starting to get a little closer to that date. You might want to go get those tickets if you haven't gotten them yet. XPN.org is where you can find all the info. Something right now from Leon Bridges, brand new music and album on the way called Happiness Anytime. And this is Lights the Way.

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0: Windows down, volume up for that one. Stacy's mom, Fountains of Wayne here on XPN Saturday afternoon. Hope you are enjoying this day and this weekend. And thanks for sticking around with XPN and the tunes. I've got new music coming up this hour. Have you heard Kells yet? Love that one. Also, new local music from the Menzingers. And one for King James LeBron coming to Philly. We'll play a little bit later on, too.
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0: It's Jim McGuinn in and going to play one right now from a Minnesota native Americana artist, Ryan Traster. He's got a new record, an EP called Lifers. I love all the rock and roll lifers. And this one kind of reminds me a bit of maybe some classic Tom Petty. It's called Little Town, Big Heartache.

0: That is Hozier on XBN. Also, Goose in there from the new record Big Modern with Good to Be. Heard Richard and Linda Thompson from their 1982 record Shootout the Lights, one of those records that so many musicians I know have looked to for inspiration in the decades since its release. Maybe not marital inspiration, because it was kind of the chronology of a divorce. And Ryan Traster in there, too. Some new music out of the Midwest and Little Town Big Heartache on XPN. More new music right now. A little Dirty Blues from an artist named Kels, K-E-L-S, and this is Gone.
1: I'm

0: Courtney Barnett, One Thing at a Time, the latest off of her Creature of Habit release. So great she was at the Exponential Music Festival last year, closing it out on Sunday night. And this year, we got Little Feet to wrap it all up on Sunday night. Hope you will join us. XPN.org is where you can go for the info and the tickets. Traffic, giving us the rock and roll stew. 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And Kells at the top, too, with Dirty Flowers on XBN.
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There's one from Tom Petty and the Heartbreakers. It's about the Southern boys going to London all wide-eyed and excited, but I want to play that because it had King in the title. King's Road, because King James, LeBron James, coming to Philly. Wow. Yesterday it was announced that decision to join the Sixers. It feels surreal. He's going to be shooting for his fifth championship. It's been 43 years since the Sixers won a championship. LeBron going into his 24th season, taking an $8 million two-year deal, which, you know, sounds like a lot to me. So you realize he made $53 million last year. So it's not really about the money. He's coming because he wants to win. He wants to go out on top. And boy, we would love that if that were to happen. Whew. All right. Jim McGuinn here. Thank you for hanging out. Wendy is in next. Then Saturday, you know, we got Ben Vaughn. We got the Blues Show on the way. Right now, I want to play one from The Cure. After I play one from The Cure's Robert Smith singing along with Olivia Rodrigo on her new song, What's Wrong With Me? Thanks for listening. Have a great weekend here with XPN.

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0: A Saturday afternoon vibe from Krungbin. It's on XPN. Hi there, I'm Wendy Rollins. Coming up, I've got a track from Arctic Monkeys that contains a bit of a tip of the cap to Duran Duran. That's on the way.
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0: While it pains me to say, 20 years ago, Arctic Monkeys released a track called I Bet You Look Good on the Dance Floor. And there is a line in there. Your name isn't Rio, but I don't care for sand. Direct reference to Duran Duran's Rio. That track from Arctic Monkeys is next. Right now, it's Death Cab for Cutie on XPN.

Faces. Before that, Devin Gilfillian. He will be playing day one of the Exponential Music Festival. I cannot wait for his set. I also should remind you, members, the early bird price is available now, but only through next Thursday. 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Now, for the rest of you, those tickets are available. Three-day passes, single-day passes, artist meet and greet. Take a look into it. This is Sam and Louise Sullivan right now. It's Down on Love.

0: It's the Black Keys, 10 a.m. automatic. It's on XPN. I'm Wendy Rollins. Before that, the Womack sisters. And in case you haven't heard, they come by it naturally. They are the granddaughters of Sam Cooke. Their parents are Womack and Womack, the R&B duo, and their uncle, Bobby Womack. Yeah, Uncle Bobby. Yeah, that family reunion must be amazing. The Revivalists have a date coming up, just released a new album. We'll hear from them next.
1: 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I'm Johnny Meister. Tonight on The Blues Show, a new album, What Can You Do? From the Anthony Paul Soul Orchestra featuring powerful singer Willie Jordan. It's the Anthony Paul Soul Orchestra with Willie Jordan on The Blues Show tonight at 7, right after The Many Moods of Ben Vaughan at 6, and followed by American Roots at 11, only here on XPN.
0: Just yesterday, the Revivalists released the album Get It Honest. They have a date coming to The Man in August. Here's something that you'll probably hear in that set list from their latest album. It's called Heartstop.

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It's a

It's one of my favorites from Dave Matthews Band, Typical Situation. It's on XPN. I'm Wendy Rollins. So we have got new material from U2, and it seems as though they are just absolutely kicking out a ton of it. There has been two EPs. They are expecting a full-length album, but when you look at it, this is the first all-new album since 2017 that's going to be coming. That last one they did in 2023, Songs of Surrender, which was just reimagined older material. So now we're getting into the new stuff to include this one from U2. It's called Street of Dreams.

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1: Nobody really could get their arms around it when they first hit. I mean, is this like Josie and the Pussycats? Like, what are we talking about here? But when Gorillaz released that second album, I think it was Jamie Hewlett of Gorillaz that said, we're going to repeat the same process. We're going to do it better. Because everybody thought it was a gimmick on the first album. But if you do it again, it's no longer a gimmick. And if it works, then we've proved a point. And here we are 20 years later, and the Gorillaz are still proving that they are, despite their appearance, a very real band. Jack White is coming up next. We'll hear from his latest album.
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1: As always, this latest Jack White album is an absolute slam dunk. And as always, he's not going to play Philadelphia. So you're going to have to go to him. He is playing the Borderland Festival. It's happening in September in New York. That might be your best bet. Here he is now off the latest album. It's Neighbors Blues on XPN.

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Ardmore Rock and Ride with Too Many Zoos, Young Gun Silver Fox, Palmyra, Oh He Dead, and more to downtown Ardmore on August 9th, and Yard Act to Underground Arts on August 15th. 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

0: A love letter from the city of Philadelphia to LeBron James.
1: King James himself. Look, I'll be honest with you. I don't know a whole lot about basketball, but my God, I know LeBron James. This is a name synonymous with the sport. And for what it's worth, if you're keeping tabs, the Sixers haven't had a championship since 1983. I'm going to go ahead and say that's about to change. And Jean DePoitrine right now on XPN.

0: Those two are great together. Sam Fender featuring Olivia Dean, It's Rain Me In. Before that, Simon and Garfunkel. And I've always loved that track from them. I'm a huge Simon and Garfunkel fan anyway, but the track The Boxer, the way those drums sound, it's like they're heavy, but they're not. And the way they recorded it was they actually had their drummer record that live down a long hallway with an elevator shaft at the end just to get that heavy reverb. And if you listen to it, you can absolutely pick it up. And from what I understand, as the story goes, somebody actually came out of that elevator at one point and it scared the fire out of them. Coming up at...
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0: Thanks for joining in here on XPN. You can find me here every Saturday and Sunday afternoon, and also on Instagram at Wendy Rollins. And speaking of at that little sign, the A with the circle. Yeah, that's the name of this band. Little difficult to search online, but just giving you the heads up. This is their track called Auto Smile.

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the Black Crowes of Soul Singing. It's on XPN. The very place Brandon Flowers of the band The Killers introduced his solo work. Now, you may have heard his solo albums before, not too far apart from what The Killers do, right? This new solo album, Thrasher, is very definitely different than The Killers. It's more along the lines of country and western, which, you know, I'll say as a fan of The Killers, I was like, what? Why? How? Because he said this is the music that he grew up hearing, that he remembers his dad playing in the car, and it gives him that feeling of nostalgia, and he wanted to kind of get back into it. So check it out. I think you'll definitely hear those echoes. This track is called Plans from Brandon Flowers.

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0: Iron and Wine. The song is Boy with a Coin. I'm Wendy Rollins here on XPN. The Rolling Stones frontman Mick Jagger is celebrating a birthday tomorrow. I'm not even going to tell you how old he is. It doesn't matter. Because at this point, the guy just transcends time, right? If he ever passes away, I will be genuinely shocked because I just feel like he's going to live forever. I've got the latest from the Rolling Stones coming up. We'll also take a look at your weather, which, by the way, looks outstanding.
1: Hey, friends, it's just about time to depart for Dave's World. I'm revving up the airboat for our weekly musical journey to the forgotten, the never heard before, and the old favorites. Step on board at 10. It's Dave's World with me, David Dye, coming up after Sleepy Hollow on XPN.
0: Your weather for the rest of the weekend, a low of 61 tonight. It's going to be perfect. Tomorrow, high of 86. On Monday, looks like a high of 84. Might see some showers in the area on Monday. As promised right now, the latest from the Rolling Stones. It's called In the Stars on XPN.

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It's Jesus Jones. Wendy Rollins here with you. Blondshell has a new album coming in September. It's entitled Violins, as in the instrument, not the verb. It's a little grammar fun with homophones. And she also has this. XPN welcomes Blondshell, Union Transfer. And that show is conveniently landing on Halloween. Here's something from her new album. It's called Heart Has to Work So Hard.

0: Weezer featuring Wednesday, We Might As Well Be Strangers. There's a lot of W's there. I'm actually shocked I got through that. Off the upcoming Gold album, and that will be out in August. My name is Wendy Rollins here on XPN. In case you haven't heard, fresh off the heels of hosting the World Cup, which was monumental in itself, Philly retains the high. We are now expecting royalty. King James, my friends. LeBron James is going to be with the Sixers. This is nuts. Wow. Are we ever coming down? No. The Flying V's, recorded live at XPN. They're next.
1: 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I'm Johnny Meister. Tonight on The Blues Show, a new album, What Can You Do? From the Anthony Paul Soul Orchestra featuring powerful singer Willie Jordan. It's the Anthony Paul Soul Orchestra with Willie Jordan on The Blues Show tonight at 7, right after the many moods of Ben Vaughn at 6, and followed by American Roots at 11, only here on XPN.
0: The winners of the 24-hour song challenge, and frankly, I'm amazed with anybody that can get this done, let alone win it. You have to write a song, record it, 24 hours. That's mind-blowing. And these are the ones that came out on top. This is the Flying V's, recorded live at XPN. It's called Workman's Song Number One. My

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They say Delco's a lot, and they're right.

David Bowie, Black Country Road. It's on XP, and Phoebe Bridgers has confirmed Lost Weekend will be the new album coming in August. And with that, the Lost Tour, which will be completely phone-free. So no pictures, no video. After you leave the show, it will be essentially lost. And I kind of like that. To go along with the theme, this one is called Lost Boys from Phoebe Bridgers.

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0: Crowded House frontman Neil Finn said of that track, it's a song of hope, I think. Honestly, I feel like that statement is quite accurate. It's called Don't Dream It's Over. It's on XP, and Grace Potter has got new music, new album, and a show coming. She's next.
1: Right now, someone is hearing their new favorite artist on XPN for the very first time. Members make that happen every day. Thank you for being the reason those moments exist.
0: August 21st, Grace Potter releases Trespasser. This is her new album. And then days later, on the 29th, she's going to be at The Man with the Zac Brown Band. I'm sure this is going to be in the set list. It's called Love Me Not. When

It's Dire Straits with Sting on the backing vocals, Money for Nothing. Now, when it came out, little did we realize that we were essentially just listening to an ad for MTV. And what's funny is I actually saw the video for that one recently. And at the time, man, that 3D animation was cutting edge. And it looks straight awful now. It's like it's comical. Casey Musgraves right now. It's Rhinestoned.

0: For America's 250th anniversary, WXPN asked a number of Philadelphia artists, what does independence mean today? The answers became Philly Anthems, 12 original songs from 5 established artists and 7 emerging musicians, each offering a different perspective on freedom, identity, and hope. Eric Bazillion of the Hooters was one of those commissioned.
1: So usually I start with a musical idea, but in this case it was a lyric phrase, something about better times. Yeah, better times, better times, better come soon. Kind of like early Dylan or Jesse Wells vibe. For us in this country, every 4 or 8 years, there's been a promise of a change, of a big fix that just hasn't come for a lot of folks. For me as a writer, that meant putting on someone else's shoes, so to speak, which is not something I've done a lot of. I'm at a point in my life where I just feel like I need to go down whatever roads are calling. I don't feel like I need to write about me anymore. I don't really think I'm that interesting. The songs that I've written that have had the most lasting impact have been the ones that are bigger than me in terms of their perspective. You know, going all the way back to the Hooters, All You Zombies, or What If God Was One of Us. And now, I guess, Better Times. Songs that are about my worldview as opposed to songs that are about me. I want to reach people. I want to meet them where they are and hope that maybe they'll be willing to meet other people where they are.
0: Eric Bazillion talking about his Philly anthem, Better Times. For more information about Philly Anthems, visit xpn.org. 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

0: two Philly favorites right there. It's Mount Joy, and before that, Eric Bazillion. And that track from Eric Bazillion is part of our Philly Anthems project. We are so excited about this. This is going to involve artists that hopefully some that you know and some that you will come to know. It's culminating in an album that will come out on Record Store Day of next year. We are very much planning ahead for this one. It's going to be cool. Coming up, the latest from Interpol.
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0: Interpol on XPN. They've got a new album coming entitled This Mirror Weighs a Ton. That'll be out at the end of August. And this is something from it. 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

called Cabin by the Sea. It's Alex Amen on XP, and I'm Wendy Rollins, going to sign off here. I'm in every Saturday and Sunday afternoon, so I will be back again with you tomorrow afternoon. I hope you can join. Until then, The Many Moods of Ben Vaughn, kicking off at 6 o'clock. But before I go, Alabama Shakes has confirmed their first new album in over 10 years. It's called I Must Be Dreaming. It's coming at the end of August, and this is something from it. It's called I Feel Hope Coming.

0: This is 88.5 WXPN HD1 Philadelphia, 88.7 WXPH HD1 Middletown, 91.9 WXPJ HD1 Hackettstown, 90.5 WKHS Wharton, and streaming at xpn.org. 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
1: 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It's the many moods of Ben Vaughn.

Hello, music lovers, and welcome to The Many Moods of Ben Vaughn. I'm your host, Ben Vaughn, coming to you once again through the miracle of radio, the modern miracle of FM radio, and it's really great to be here on the air in stereo on the FM dial or your device of choice. And it's really great to have you here with us. Welcome aboard. We're broadcasting like we usually do from the Relay Shack in parts unknown, USA. We're centrally isolated here in the middle of nowhere. In the Relay Shack, surrounded by boxes of records, CDs, 45s, we have 8-track tapes, we even have some vintage MP3s laying around here, and I can't wait to play some of this music for you. We span many decades, many styles, and many moods on this show. As this list here in front of me will prove, we're going to try to fit in rockabilly, soul, British invasion, jazz vocals, 60s pop, Italian film music, country and western, doo-wop, blues, glam rock, instrumental music, and much, much more. And we also have some special features we're going to get to. We have a pop record from the mid-60s that has so many hooks in it, it's hard to even imagine how it was written and recorded. So stick around for that. We also have a song from a concept album by the Four Seasons, a very heavy tune by them, plus a country record from the 60s featuring a wah-wah guitar. All this and more during the next hour. So sit back, settle in, relax, get comfortable. This is The Many Moods of Ben Vaughn, and we're going to start off this episode right here with Charlie Feathers.

Oh, yes. 1937, Billie Holiday with I Must Have That Man. And before that, we heard the Kinks from 1966 with I'll Remember. And we started that set off with Charlie Feathers and a tune called She's Gone. Recorded in Memphis, Tennessee, I believe. Maybe Cincinnati, but I think Memphis. I'm Ben Vaughn, and this is The Many Moods of Ben Vaughn that you're tuned into. Kevin's my engineer. He's sitting right here, and I have an album I want to hand over to Kevin right now. It's by a group called the Kit Kats, and it features a hit single they had in the 60s. And here it is, Kevin, if you could put this on the turntable. The Kit Kats were from the Philadelphia area, and they had this hit single in 1967, and it was a hit in a few other places besides Philadelphia. And this tune has so many hooks in it and so many sections. It's hard to imagine it being composed, arranged, or even recorded. It feels like it just always existed in this state, somewhere in the ether, prior to 1967, which sounds mystical. But this tune actually inspires those kind of thoughts. The Kit Kats from 1967 with Let's Get Lost on a Country Road.

0: Yes, that was the same group that did Blue Moon, the Marcells from 1961 with My Love for You. And before that, we heard Nina Simone with Save Me. And we started that set off with the Kit Kats. Queued up and ready to go, we have a song from a concept album by the Four Seasons to play for you. This and more when we return with The Many Moods of Ben Vaughn.
1: 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And while you're there, click Tell Me More to check out our list of 250 summer concerts as we celebrate America's 250th with live music across the region.
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0: Oh, yes, we are back. Welcome back to the show. The Many Moods is now in syndication. Oh, yeah, we're on 28 different stations right now, which means this playlist is being heard in 28 different places, which is a really, really good thing. So thank you, all of you out there, for making that happen. Okay, it's time to hear a classic country tune right now by Hank Thompson.
1: Hey!

Terry Stafford, the follow-up to Suspicion, a big hit that he had, and that features the Undio line, which is a very weird keyboard instrument, pre-synthesizer, actually. Terry Stafford, with I'll Touch a Star, and before that we heard Nina Rota, the Italian film composer, and a piece of music from the film Le Dolce Vita, the Fellini movie. And we started that set off with Hank Thompson, with Six Pack to Go. I'm Ben Vaughn. This is the Many Moods of Ben Vaughn that you're tuned into, and we are located in the Relay Shack broadcasting here from Parts Unknown, USA. We're centrally isolated here in the middle of nowhere, surrounded by records, CDs, 45s, 8-track tapes. We've got all kinds of stuff laying around here. Vintage MP3s, even. Oh, yeah, we got it all. And we're going to hear a record right now. I have it in my hands because the package on this thing is just unbelievable. It's by the Four Seasons, and it looks like a huge newspaper. The record is called the Genuine Imitation Life Gazette, a very ambitious record by the Four Seasons. And we're going to hear the title track from this concept album. Here are the Four Seasons with Genuine Imitation Life.

0: the Andrew Luge Oldham Orchestra. He was the Rolling Stones manager, and that is a Rolling Stones song, The Last Time, by the Andrew Luge Oldham Orchestra. And before that, we heard Muddy Waters with Rowan and Tumbling. And before Muddy Waters, we heard The Four Seasons. Coming up after the break, we have a country song from the 60s that features a wah-wah guitar. This and more when we return with The Many Moods of Ben Vaughn.
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Oh, yes, we do. And we're going to hear a beautiful, beautiful piece of music right now by Duke Ellington and his orchestra. This is called Delta Serenade.

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The Walker brothers, they were not brothers, and they were from the U.S., even though they were bigger in England. The Sun Ain't Gonna Shine Anymore by the Walker Brothers. And before that, we heard Looking for a Kiss by the New York Dolls. Some glam rock there from the early 70s. And we started that set off with Duke Ellington and his orchestra from 1934. This is The Many Moods of Ben Vaughan, in case you're wondering why you're hearing the New York Dolls, Duke Ellington, and the Walker Brothers. That's what we do here in the Relay Shack, which is where we're located. Kevin's my engineer, and this show is now available as a podcast. So if you like what you hear, you can now subscribe and have The Many Moods delivered to your door every week, your virtual door. We're all over the information superhighway. It's easy to find us wherever you download podcasts. We're now there. We have arrived in the modern world. And we also have a Facebook page, a Many Moods of Ben Vaughan Facebook page, where we post playlists and some of the album artwork. So if you want to see that, go to Facebook and like us. Really, really like us. I mean, really like us. Okay, it's time to hear this country tune from the 1960s with a wah-wah guitar in it, which was a very rare thing back then. This is by Carl Smith, the father of Carlene Carter, and is from a tribute album to Roy Acuff that Carl Smith did. And this wah-wah guitar part kind of disappears midway through the song. I think the guy maybe looked at his watch and realized he had another place to go. Who knows? Here's Carl Smith with Fireball Mail.

Young Holt Limited with a tune called Love Makes a Woman. And I think that's the backing track for the hit that Barbara Ackland had with that tune. We'll have to play them side by side sometime and see if that's true. Love Makes a Woman by Young Holt Limited. And before that, we heard a song by the Beach Boys that we play many times on this show. I Went to Sleep by the Beach Boys. And we started that set off with Carl Smith and Fireball Mail. Well, folks, that just about does it. We've run out of time here on the Many Moods of Ben Vohm. We got to go. They're kicking us out. The show is produced by Charles Tobias, engineered by Kevin Jarvis. Our announcer is Smith Harrison, and I'm your host, Ben Vohm. Thank you so much for listening. Come back and visit us again right here in the Relay Shack. We'll be waiting for you. Until then, arrivederci, auf Wiedersehen, adios, au revoir, aloha, and goodbye. See ya.

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1: 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The Blues Show comes your way Saturday nights from 7 until 11 with American Roots at 11 o'clock. We're going to get started tonight with singer and guitarist Kara Granger from Australia, and she's going to be performing this coming week, Tuesday night at the Sound Reflections House Concert Series in Atlantic City, New Jersey, and this Wednesday, July 29th, she'll be at the Lithuanian Music Hall in the Port Richmond section of Philadelphia. She will not be playing Lithuanian music. She'll be playing soulful blues, but she'll be at the Lithuanian Music Hall, 2715 East Allegheny Avenue in Port Richmond, and that will be this Wednesday, July 29th. She put out an album last year produced by Boo Mitchell and working with the High Rhythm section from High Records in Memphis. The album called That's How I Got to Memphis, and here's a song from it. Love Played a Game from Kara Granger, starting out the Blues Show tonight on XPN.

0: The Chambers Brothers from 1968, Oh Baby, You Don't Have to Go. That's included on a new collection, well, an old collection, but it's been remastered and reissued, called Classic Blues from Smithsonian Folkways Recordings, now available in a remastered format, and featuring artists like Memphis Slim and Willie Dixon, Sonny Terry and Brownie McGee, Lightnin' Hopkins, Lead Belly, and a whole bunch more recordings made for the Folkways label between the 40s and the 60s. And again, the album is called Classic Blues from Smithsonian Folkways Recordings. The Chambers Brothers there. And before that, starting out the blues show tonight, singer and guitarist Kara Granger, Love Played a Game from her album That's How I Got to Memphis. She'll be getting to Philadelphia this week, and she'll be in Atlantic City on Tuesday night, part of the Sound Reflections House Concert Series there. On Wednesday, July 29th, this Wednesday, Kara Granger performs at the Lithuanian Music Hall in the Port Richmond section of Philadelphia, 2715 East Allegheny Avenue, this Wednesday, July 29th at 7 p.m. We'll hear more from Kara Granger later this evening here on XPN.
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0: It's the Blues Show, Saturday nights on XPN. I'm Johnny Meister. We're going to feature an album tonight that's coming out this week from the Anthony Paul Soul Orchestra featuring Willie Jordan. The album is called What Can We Do? Anthony Paul is a guitarist from San Francisco, and his band formed around 2004 or so, about 20-plus years ago. They weren't really well known to us here until Frank Bay, a local Philadelphia blues singer who passed away a few years ago, went to San Francisco and had to connect with the band. He worked with the Anthony Paul Band. They recorded with him as well as performing there, and they've been making great recordings ever since then. So the new album from the Anthony Paul Soul Orchestra, which features singer Willie Jordan, is called What Can We Do? And here's a song from it, You Lie Like a Rug, the Anthony Paul Soul Orchestra on XPN.

The Thelonious Monk Quartet, recorded in 1962, issued in early 1963 with Blues 5 Spot from the album Monk's Dream. Thelonious Monk on piano with Charlie Rouse on tenor sax, John Orr on bass, and Frankie Dunlop on drums. The Thelonious Monk Quartet. Before that, we heard Cicero Blake, a great blues singer who passed away this past March at the age of 88, doing his version of the Laundromat Blues, a song pretty much well known by the late and great Albert King, from Cicero Blake's album Just One of Those Things. And starting out, an album we're featuring on tonight's show, the album What Can We Do? From the Anthony Paul Soul Orchestra, featuring singer Willie Jordan, we heard You Lie Like a Rug, and we'll get back to that album a few more times tonight here on XPN. I'm Johnny Meister, playing the blues Saturday nights on XPN with singer-songwriter and bassist Annie Piper. She has a new album out called Men Are Like Potato Chips, and this one is a song about getting a date with Bigfoot. I guess that's what it's about. It's called Match with a Sasquatch. From Annie Piper on XPN.

0: Maria Muldaur with the New Orleans band Tuba Skinny. We heard Delta Bound from an album called Let's Get Happy Together. Here's some news. Maria Muldaur is going to be performing in a rare Philadelphia appearance on Thursday, October 1st with pianist Bruce Katz, a show happening at Jamie's House of Music in Lansdowne on October 1st. Maria Muldaur with Bruce Katz. I don't know if there'll be any other band members or not, but should be an interesting evening for sure. We heard Robert Johnson before that with the Walkin' Blues, and starting out Annie Piper from her new album Men Are Like Potato Chips. We heard Match with a Sasquatch here on XPN.
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0: It's the Blues Show Saturday nights on XPN. I'm Johnny Meister with Buddy Guy, who's going to be celebrating his 90th birthday this coming week. Buddy Guy will be performing this Friday, July 31st at the Ocean Casino Resort in Atlantic City, and he'll be at the Keswick Theater a week from tomorrow, Sunday, August 2nd. A couple chances to see Buddy Guy, who is turning 90 years old this month. This is from his latest album, an album that came out last year called Ain't Done With the Blues, a version of J.B. Lenore's classic song Talk to Your Daughter, coming from Buddy Guy here on XPN.
2: Mom!

0: Taj Mahal and Keb Mo, Nobody Knows You When You're Down and Out, from the album they did together last year called Room on the Porch. Great stuff from Taj Mahal and Keb Mo. We heard James Cotton before that with Muddy Waters' song Young Fashion Ways. And we started out with Buddy Guy doing Talk to Your Daughter from the album Ain't Done with the Blues, the latest album from Buddy Guy, who turns 90 years old this Thursday, performs this Friday at the Ocean Casino Resort in Atlantic City, and on next Sunday, August 2nd, at the Keswick Theater.
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0: It's the Blues Show, Saturday nights on XPN. I'm Johnny Meister. Harold Davenport has been floating around in the consciousness of blues lovers for a number of years. He's a child prodigy of the blues. He's only 19 now, and videos of him have been floating around for a number of years. But only last year did he put out some singles, and this year his official debut album, which is called Young Rel. Harold Young Rel Davenport. The album is called Young Rel. Here is a song from it, Hurt People, Hurt People, written as well by Harold Young Rel Davenport on XPN.

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Elmore James with My Bleeding Heart here on XPN. Before that, Coco Taylor doing the Floyd Dixon classic Hey Bartender. And we started out with new blues from 19-year-old Harold Davenport, known as Young Rel, Harold Young Rel Davenport, and his debut album Young Rel. We heard his song Hurt People, Hurt People. I'm Johnny Meister, Saturday Night's The Blues Show on XPN. The Sauce Boss, a.k.a. Bill Wharton, is coming to Philadelphia in August. He'll be performing on Friday, August 7th at the City Winery in Philadelphia. He's got a new album out called With Extra Sauce. Here's something from it, The Sauce Boss with I Wouldn't Mind It on XPN.

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